0: Top 3
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0: Terceira posição.
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